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Like I took on the whole world.

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2: 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How are you?
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2: 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Thank you.
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Or would you laugh? Oh, please tell me this.

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